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2: 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Is it okay to be a boy? But for a boy to look like a girl is degrading. Because you think that being a girl is degrading. But secretly, you'd love to know what it's like, wouldn't you? What it feels like for a girl.

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1: 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Either you're mine or

0: 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Cause believe me, I'm the beast.
1: 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If you tear it apart, no, I.